It's not time to make a change. Just relax, take it easy. You're still young, that's your fault.

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1: 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Madness takes its toll. But listen closely.

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1: Is she really going out with him?
2: Well, there she is. Let's ask her.
1: Betty, is that Jimmy's ring you're wearing?
2: Mm-hmm.
1: Gee, it must be great riding with him. Is he picking you up after school today?

0: 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I said, they'll never make that money back.
1: Radio Mixtape.

Come on and rock me. Come on and shock me. Right now, roll me. Come on and squeeze me.

0: Cat Stevens. And I always remember you like a child girl. Und Wild World.
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